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6: Tonight we've got a risk of showers and a thunderstorm with a low of 18. Sunday, expect showers with a risk of a thunderstorm and a high of 21, humidex of 26. And Monday, we've got a mix of sun and clouds with a high chance of showers and a high of 22.

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8: Tonight we've got a risk of showers and a thunderstorm with a low of 18. Sunday, expect showers with risk of a thunderstorm and a high of 21, Humidex of 26. And Monday we've got a mix of sun and clouds with a high chance of showers and a high of 22.

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7: Tonight we've got a risk of showers and a thunderstorm with a low of 18. Sunday, expect showers with a risk of a thunderstorm and a high of 21, Humidex of 26. And Monday we've got a mix of sun and clouds with a high chance of showers and a high of 22.

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6: Tonight we've got a risk of showers and a thunderstorm with a low of 18. Sunday, expect showers with a risk of a thunderstorm and a high of 21, Humidex of 26. And Monday we've got a mix of sun and clouds with a high chance of showers and a high of 22.

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4: Expect showers today with a risk of a thunderstorm at a high of 21, humidex of 26. Tonight, the skies will be cloudy with a high chance of showers and a low of 15. Monday, we've got a mix of sun and clouds with a high chance of showers and a high of 22. And Tuesday, it's going to be clear with a high of 23.

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1: Expect showers today with the risk of a thunderstorm at a high of 21, humidex of 26. Tonight, the skies will be cloudy with a high chance of showers and a low of 15. Monday, we've got a mix of sun and clouds with a high chance of showers and a high of 22. And Tuesday, it's going to be clear with a high of 23.

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5: Expect showers today with a risk of a thunderstorm at a high of 21, humidex of 26. Tonight, the skies will be cloudy with a high chance of showers and a low of 15. Monday, we've got a mix of sun and clouds with a high chance of showers and a high of 22. And Tuesday, it's going to be clear with a high of 23.

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1: Expect showers today with a risk of a thunderstorm at a high of 21, humidex of 26. Tonight, the skies will be cloudy with a high chance of showers and a low of 15. Monday, we've got a mix of sun and clouds with a high chance of showers and a high of 22. And Tuesday, it's going to be clear with a high of 23.

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6: Expect showers today with a risk of a thunderstorm at a high of 21, humidex of 26. Tonight, the skies will be cloudy with a high chance of showers and a low of 15. Monday, we've got a mix of sun and clouds with a high chance of showers and a high of 22. And Tuesday, it's going to be clear with a high of 23.

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1: Expect showers today with a risk of a thunderstorm at a high of 21, humidex of 26. Tonight, the skies will be cloudy with a high chance of showers and a low of 15. Monday, we've got a mix of sun and clouds with a high chance of showers and a high of 22. And Tuesday, it's going to be clear with a high of 23.

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5: Expect showers today with a risk of a thunderstorm at a high of 21, humidex of 26. Tonight, the skies will be cloudy with a high chance of showers and a low of 15. Monday, we've got a mix of sun and clouds with a high chance of showers and a high of 22. And Tuesday, it's going to be clear with a high of 23.

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1: Expect showers today with a risk of a thunderstorm at a high of 21, humidex of 26. Tonight, the skies will be cloudy with a high chance of showers and a low of 15. Monday, we've got a mix of sun and clouds with a high chance of showers and a high of 22. And Tuesday, it's going to be clear with a high of 23.

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4: Expect showers today with a risk of a thunderstorm at a high of 21, humidex of 26. Tonight, the skies will be cloudy with a high chance of showers and a low of 15. Monday, we've got a mix of sun and clouds with a high chance of showers and a high of 22. And Tuesday, it's going to be clear with a high of 23.

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1: Expect showers today with a risk of a thunderstorm at a high of 21, humidex of 26. Tonight, the skies will be cloudy with a high chance of showers and a low of 15. Monday, we've got a mix of sun and clouds with a high chance of showers and a high of 22. And Tuesday, it's going to be clear with a high of 23.

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6: Expect showers today with a risk of a thunderstorm at a high of 21, humidex of 26. Tonight, the skies will be cloudy with a high chance of showers and a low of 15. Monday, we've got a mix of sun and clouds with a high chance of showers and a high of 22. And Tuesday, it's going to be clear with a high of 23.

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1: Expect showers today with a risk of a thunderstorm and a high of 21, humidex of 26. Tonight, the skies will be cloudy with a high chance of showers and a low of 15. Monday, we've got a mix of sun and clouds with a high chance of showers and a high of 22. And Tuesday, it's going to be clear with a high of 23.

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1: Good morning. I'm Tim Baltz with this week's trending stories from GananoqueNow.ca. The Gananoque Canoe Club is celebrating 8 athletes heading to the Canadian National Canoe and Kayak Championships in Ottawa later this month. U16 athletes earned their spots following a competition in Ottawa. The club says it is proud of their achievements. Thousand Islands Watershed Land Trust has raised more than $100,000 through a community event and Auction for Acres fundraiser. The money will support its Keystone Connections project, which includes 9 conservation properties across the Frontenac Arch and Thousand Islands Watershed. Supporters came from Ottawa, Brockville, Athens, Mallorytown, Gananoque, and Kingston for the August 15th event. And finally, Lanark Leeds Grenville Addictions Mental Health staff will return to work on Monday, August 24th, after an agreement ended the 12-week-long OPSU Local 441 strike. Brief services and some supports remain available during the transition, while referrals continue to be accepted. I'm Tim Baltz with breaking and local news online anytime at GananoqueNow.ca. 99.9 MyFM, 3-day weather next.
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5: Here's Gananoque and the Thousand Islands 3-day forecast. Today we'll have showers with a high of 21, feeling more like 26. Tonight showers will continue into the evening with a risk of thunderstorms and a low of 14. Tomorrow we can expect it to be cloudy with possible showers and a risk of thunderstorms, high of 20. And Tuesday, mix of sun and clouds with possible showers, high of 23. I'm Melissa Brush with Gananoque and the Thousand Islands Breaking and Local News.

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7: Gananoque and the Thousand Islands 3-day forecast. Today we'll have showers with a high of 21, feeling more like 26. Tonight showers will continue into the evening with a risk of thunderstorms and a low of 14. Tomorrow we can expect it to be cloudy with possible showers and a risk of thunderstorms, high of 20. And Tuesday, mix of sun and clouds with possible showers, high of 23. I'm Melissa Brush with Gananoque and the Thousand Islands breaking and local news.

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7: Good morning. I'm Tim Baltz with this week's trending stories from GetAnOkWayNow.ca. One person is dead following Wednesday's crash on the 401 east of Gananoque. Leeds County OPP say a transport truck going eastbound crossed the grassy median and struck head-on with a vehicle in the westbound lanes. The driver of that vehicle died at the scene, while the two occupants of the transport truck were taken to hospital with non-life-threatening injuries. The Correctional Service Canada says a 78-year-old inmate at Joyceville Institution died Wednesday while in custody. The inmate, who had been serving a 6-year sentence since August of 2024, died of apparent natural causes. Their name is being withheld under a court-ordered publication ban. And finally, Firefighters Without Borders received a healthy donation of a pump truck along with equipment from other stations this week at a ceremony at Station 1 in Lansdowne. The donation is headed to Sunchild First Nation in Alberta. Leeds Fire and Front of Young Fire Services donated several pieces of equipment. Township Mayor Karina Smith-Gackey was on hand along with several members of Township Council. I'm Tim Baltz with breaking and local news online anytime at GetAnOkWayNow.ca. 99.9 MyFM 3-day weather next.
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14: Here's Gananoque and the Thousand Islands 3-day forecast. Today we'll have showers with a high of 21, feeling more like 26. Tonight, showers will continue into the evening with a risk of thunderstorms and a low of 14. Tomorrow, we can expect it to be cloudy with possible showers and a risk of thunderstorms, high of 20. And Tuesday, mix of sun and clouds with possible showers, high of 23. I'm Melissa Brush with Gananoque and the Thousand Islands Breaking and Local News.
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0: 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The greatest hits of the 60s and 70s.

0: This is the Sunday Morning Music Vault. Great songs and great memories. Thanks for listening. I'm Jerry Hamill. Queen with You're My Best Friend, written by bassist John Deacon for his wife. That million seller was first released from A Night at the Races, summer of 1976. On the way, we'll hear the best known song from Canadian band A Foot in Cold Water. It was a hit twice. In 1972 and in 1974, Make Me Do Anything You Want. But first, the Monkees. There's only one monkey left, Mickey Dolenz, and he announced recently that he is extending the 60 years of the Monkees tour into 2027. A chart-topping hit from December of 1967 for the Monkees, Daydream Believer, is next on the Sunday Morning Music Vault.
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0: It's the Sunday Morning Music Vault. I'm Jerry Hamill. Good to be along with you this morning. The summer of 1977, Andy Gibb, I Just Want to Be Your Everything, was 3 weeks as the best-selling single. Now, on the way, we'll hear from Skylark, 1973 Top 10, where the title of the song isn't mentioned at all in the song, Skylark, Wildflower. But first, Grammy Hall of Fame song from the Zombies. Their debut single went number 2 in 1964. She's Not There. Sunday Morning Music Vault next.
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7: Here's Gananoque and the Thousand Islands 3-day forecast. Today we'll have showers with a high of 21, feeling more like 26. Tonight showers will continue into the evening with a risk of thunderstorms and a low of 14. Tomorrow we can expect it to be cloudy with possible showers and a risk of thunderstorms, high of 20. And Tuesday, mix of sun and clouds with possible showers, high of 23. I'm Melissa Brush with Gananoque and the Thousand Islands Breaking and Local News.
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1: Good morning. I'm Tim Baltz with this week's trending stories from GananoqueNow.ca. The Gananoque Canoe Club is celebrating 8 athletes heading to the Canadian National Canoe and Kayak Championships in Ottawa later this month. U16 athletes earned their spots following a competition in Ottawa. The club says it is proud of their achievements. Thousand Islands Watershed Land Trust has raised more than $100,000 through a community event and auction for Acres fundraiser. The money will support its Keystone Connections project, which includes 9 conservation properties across the Frontenac Arch and Thousand Islands Watershed. Supporters came from Ottawa, Brockville, Athens, Mallorytown, Gananoque, and Kingston for the August 15th event. And finally, Lanark Leeds Grenville Addictions Mental Health staff will return to work on Monday, August 24th, after an agreement ended the 12-week-long OPSU Local 441 strike. Brief services and some supports remain available during the transition, while referrals continue to be accepted. I'm Tim Baltz with breaking and local news online anytime at GananoqueNow.ca. 99.9 MyFM, 3-day weather next.
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6: Here's Gananoque and the Thousand Islands 3-day forecast. Today we'll have showers with a high of 21, feeling more like 26. Tonight, showers will continue into the evening with a risk of thunderstorms and a low of 14. Tomorrow, we can expect it to be cloudy with possible showers and a risk of thunderstorms, high of 20. And Tuesday, mix of sun and clouds with possible showers, high of 23. I'm Melissa Brush with Gananoque and the Thousand Islands Breaking and Local News.
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0: This is the Sunday Morning Music Vault. Great songs and great memories. I'm Jerry Hamill. Nice to be with you this morning. Released August of 1966. It marked a turning point in Johnny Rivers' career from rock and roll to pop ballads. Pours Out of Town was a best-selling single and topping the Hot 100 for 1 week in November of 1966. On the way, a group that co-headlined with the Rolling Stones at the El Combo in Toronto in 1977. April Wine with a 1978 release that sums up their career in music. Rock and roll is a vicious game. But first, a 1975 Philly Soul release, originally from Harold Melvin and the Blue Notes featuring Teddy Pendergrass. It became a disco smash for the Grammy Award-winning singer Thelma Houston, reaching number one in 1977 with Please Don't Leave Me This Way on the Sunday Morning Music Vault next.
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0: This is the Sunday Morning Music Vault. I'm Jerry Hamill. Thanks for listening. Simon and Garfunkel, Mrs. Robinson, featured in the film The Graduate. The 1968 chart topper was the first rock song to win the Grammy Record of the Year. On the way, it's the Commodores, the summer of 1977 release. It was top five gold record, Brick House. But first, Dusty Springfield's debut solo release, reaching number 12 in 1964. I Only Want to Be With You, Sunday Morning Music Vault.
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7: 382-1868. Here's Gananoque and the Thousand Islands 3-day forecast. Today we'll have showers with a high of 21, feeling more like 26. Tonight showers will continue into the evening with a risk of thunderstorms and a low of 14. Tomorrow we can expect it to be cloudy with possible showers and a risk of thunderstorms, high of 20. And Tuesday, mix of sun and clouds with possible showers, high of 23. I'm Melissa Brush with Gananoque and the Thousand Islands Breaking and Local News.
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1: Good morning. I'm Tim Baltz with this week's trending stories from GananoqueNow.ca. One person is dead following Wednesday's crash on the 401 east of Gananoque. Leeds County OPP say a transport truck going eastbound crossed a grassy median and struck head-on with a vehicle in the westbound lanes. The driver of that vehicle died at the scene, while the two occupants of the transport truck were taken to hospital with non-life-threatening injuries. The Correctional Service Canada says a 78-year-old inmate at Joyceville Institution died Wednesday while in custody. The inmate, who had been serving a six-year sentence since August of 2024, died of apparent natural causes. Their name is being withheld under a court-ordered publication ban. And finally, Firefighters Without Borders received a healthy donation of a pump truck along with equipment from other stations this week at a ceremony at Station 1 in Lansdowne. The donation is headed to Sunchild First Nation in Alberta. Leeds Fire and Front of Young Fire Services donated several pieces of equipment. Township Mayor Karina Smith-Gackey was on hand along with several members of Township Council. I'm Tim Baltz with breaking and local news online anytime at GananoqueNow.ca. 99.9 MyFM, 3-day weather next.
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9: Here's Gananoque and the Thousand Islands 3-day forecast. Today we'll have showers with a high of 21, feeling more like 26. Tonight showers will continue into the evening with a risk of thunderstorms and a low of 14. Tomorrow we can expect it to be cloudy with possible showers and a risk of thunderstorms, high of 20. And Tuesday, mix of sun and clouds with possible showers, high of 23. I'm Melissa Brush with Gananoque and the Thousand Islands Breaking and Local News.
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0: 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Thanks for listening. I'm Jerry Hamill. In 1978, Tom Lavin left the group Prism. Remember? Spaceship superstar. He formed the Powder Blues Band at a time when, well, there was no market for the blues. Doing It Right was a top 10 Canadian in 1980. On the way, it's a song that was a big hit for Ian and Sylvia of Canada. The San Francisco folk group We Five made it a number 3 crossover hit in 1965. You Were On My Mind. But first, it is a hit that was originally a top 5 for B.J. Thomas in 1965. The Swedish band Blue Suede took it to number 1 in 1974. Hooked on a Feeling. Straight ahead, Sunday Morning Music Vault.
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7: Here's Gananoque and the Thousand Islands 3-day forecast. Today we'll have showers with a high of 21, feeling more like 26. Tonight, showers will continue into the evening with a risk of thunderstorms and a low of 14. Tomorrow, we can expect it to be cloudy with possible showers and a risk of thunderstorms, high of 20. And Tuesday, mix of sun and clouds with possible showers, high of 23. I'm Melissa Brush with Gananoque and the Thousand Islands Breaking and Local News.
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6: Good morning. I'm Tim Baltz with this week's trending stories from GananOkwe.ca. The Gananoque Canoe Club is celebrating 8 athletes heading to the Canadian National Canoe and Kayak Championships in Ottawa later this month. U16 athletes earned their spots following a competition in Ottawa. The club says it is proud of their achievements. Thousand Islands Watershed Land Trust has raised more than $100,000 through a community event and auction for Acres fundraiser. The money will support its Keystone Connections project, which includes 9 conservation properties across the Frontenac Arch and Thousand Islands Watershed. Supporters came from Ottawa, Brockville, Athens, Mallorytown, Gananoque, and Kingston for the August 15th event. And finally, Lanark Leeds Grenville Addictions Mental Health staff will return to work on Monday, August 24th, after an agreement ended the 12-week-long OPSU Local 441 strike. Brief services and some supports remain available during the transition, while referrals continue to be accepted. I'm Tim Baltz with breaking and local news online anytime at GananOkwe.ca, 99.9 MyFM, 3-day weather next.
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11: Here's Gananoque and the Thousand Islands 3-day forecast. Today we'll have showers with a high of 21, feeling more like 26. Tonight showers will continue into the evening with a risk of thunderstorms and a low of 14. Tomorrow we can expect it to be cloudy with possible showers and a risk of thunderstorms, high of 20. And Tuesday, mix of sun and clouds with possible showers, high of 23. I'm Melissa Brush with Gananoque and the Thousand Islands Breaking and Local News.
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0: This is the Sunday Morning Music Vault. I'm Jerry Hamill. That's The Seekers with Georgia Girl, the title track from the British romantic comedy starring Lynn Redgrave. Georgia Girl was Oscar nominated, and it was a number two Hot 100 hit in 1967. On the way, Rock and Roll Hall of Fame artist Joni Mitchell with her generational defining hit single, Big Yellow Taxi. But first, a Hall & Oates. First top 10 hit and one of the best-selling songs of 1976. Hall & Oates, Sarah Smile on the Sunday Morning Music Vault.
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2: 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The greatest hits of the 60s and 70s.

0: Hey, thanks for listening. It's the Sunday Morning Music Vault, that 1962 chart topper for Bruce Chanel, Hey Baby. I hear that. I feel like I'm at a World Junior hockey game. Blood, Sweat, and Tears on the way, taken from their Grammy Album of the Year. It was a number two Hot 100 hit, 1969, Spinning Wheel. Straight ahead, huge summer hit from 1981. The song spent 9 weeks as the best-selling single from mid-August to the second week of October. From Diana Ross and Lionel Richie, Endless Love. 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
6: Here's Gananoque and the Thousand Islands 3-day forecast. Today we'll have showers with a high of 21, feeling more like 26. Tonight showers will continue into the evening with a risk of thunderstorms and a low of 14. Tomorrow we can expect it to be cloudy with possible showers and a risk of thunderstorms, high of 20. And Tuesday, mix of sun and clouds with possible showers, high of 23. I'm Melissa Brush with Gananoque and the Thousand Islands Breaking and Local News.
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4: 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The greatest hits of the 60s and 70s.

0: you again this Sunday. And as always, I invite you to write into the Sunday Morning Music Vault. With the kids going back to school and summer just about coming to the end, why not get that favorite summer song from this era on the show? You can write in music@mbcmedia.ca. Do our best to get that on the next couple of weeks or so, okay? And as always, thanks to Sarah and Emily for making the show happen every week. So until next Sunday, 8 till noon, I'm Jerry Hamill. Stay well, stay safe. Still to come before 12, more great songs and great memories. Up next, one of Chicago's greatest hits and one of the biggest hits of 1971. Does anybody really know what time it is? Talk next week. This is the Sunday Morning Music Vault.
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1: Good morning. I'm Tim Baltz with this week's trending stories from GananoqueNow.ca. One person is dead following Wednesday's crash on the 401 east of Gananoque. Leeds County OPP say a transport truck going eastbound crossed the grassy median and struck head-on with a vehicle in the westbound lanes. The driver of that vehicle died at the scene, while the two occupants of the transport truck were taken to hospital with non-life-threatening injuries. The Correctional Service Canada says a 78-year-old inmate at Joyceville Institution died Wednesday while in custody. The inmate, who had been serving a six-year sentence since August of 2024, died of apparent natural causes. Their name is being withheld under a court-ordered publication ban. And finally, Firefighters Without Borders received a healthy donation of a pump truck along with equipment from other stations this week at a ceremony at Station 1 in Lansdowne. The donation is headed to Sunchild First Nation in Alberta. Leeds Fire and Front of Young Fire Services donated several pieces of equipment. Township Mayor Karina Smith-Gackey was on hand along with several members of Township Council. I'm Tim Baltz with breaking and local news online anytime at GananoqueNow.ca. 99.9 My FM, 3-day weather next.
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7: Here's Gananoque and the Thousand Islands 3-day forecast. Today we'll have showers with a high of 21, feeling more like 26. Tonight showers will continue into the evening with a risk of thunderstorms and a low of 14. Tomorrow we can expect it to be cloudy with possible showers and a risk of thunderstorms, high of 20. And Tuesday, mix of sun and clouds with possible showers, high of 23. I'm Melissa Brush with Gananoque and the Thousand Islands Breaking and Local News.

0: Michael Bublé, Hollywood on MyFM. It's Keith, and you might have a very big choice on your hands that you're going to have to make all by yourself. Would you rather win free groceries or free gas for an entire year? And I should specify it's like gas for your car, not indigestion or anything like that. But free gas or free groceries, very tough choice. You know, we're getting into back to school times. So maybe you're driving the kids to school and that's going to suck up some gas. Maybe you're the one of the family who buys all their groceries for them. 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So whichever one you would rather have, make sure you're listening for all the pin codes. 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
6: Here's Gananoque and the Thousand Islands 3-day forecast. Today we'll have showers with a high of 21, feeling more like 26. Tonight showers will continue into the evening with a risk of thunderstorms and a low of 14. Tomorrow we can expect it to be cloudy with possible showers and a risk of thunderstorms, high of 20. And Tuesday, mix of sun and clouds with possible showers, high of 23. I'm Melissa Brush with Gananoque and the Thousand Islands Breaking and Local News.

0: The Weekend Blinding Lights, it's Keith on my FM, and you may remember a little while ago, The Weekend kind of teased that he was going to be retiring his stage name, but apparently he does not like how that worked out. When doing a recent interview, he said, yeah, I'm not really feeling it. A year after he teased it, so just in case you were concerned that all of a sudden you were going to have to start referring to The Weekend as Abel Tesfaye, his actual name, rest easy, friends.
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0: 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Coming up next hour, we are going to be talking about one celebrity who had a sibling of theirs hide something that they definitely shouldn't have had in a place that nobody would have thought. So did you ever have like a favorite hiding spot when you were a kid? Or did anybody try and hide anything weird from you? 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

0: Taylor Swift, My FM in the Afternoon. It's Keith, Wendy's Off, and you may be familiar with the comedian Dane Cook. Well, he's got a new documentary coming out about how, amongst other things, his brother-in-law managed to steal $12 million from him without him knowing, which, I mean, first of all, like, how depressing is that? Somebody's out there with enough money to not even notice $12 million going out. Anyway, that's beside the point, because what's interesting about this story is where his brother-in-law hid it, because he didn't, put it under a mattress or squirrel it away in a bank account somewhere. His brother-in-law hid big piles of money wrapped up in plastic inside jars of pasta sauce, which is, like, just incredible that somebody would, I mean, have the audacity to, first of all, try and steal $12 million, but then to try and pass it off as just, like, a big old bottle of Ragu. It's craziness. But got me thinking, where's the weirdest place you've ever found something hidden or hidden something yourself? 855-WIN-MY-FM.
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0: Coleman Hal, Two Heads, My FM in the Afternoon. It's Keith, and where's the weirdest place you've ever found something hidden, or maybe hidden something yourself? 1-855-WIN-MY-FM. We're talking about this because comedian Dan Cook has a documentary coming out where he claims that his half-brother stole at least $12 million from him, and he hid it in all sorts of places, even wrapped up in plastic inside cans of pasta sauce. So, where's the weirdest place you found something hidden? Steve, what's up?
1: I remember when we were growing up, my brother would only want to eat butter sandwiches for lunch at school. So every day, my mom made them for him for years. Then one day, I think we were like 12 or 13, and I was snooping around in his room like brothers do. I opened up the suitcase in his closet, and it's full, years worth of these moldy butter sandwiches that he just never ate because he was too scared to tell mom they didn't actually like them.
2: I can't believe it was butter.
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9: Gananoque and the Thousand Islands 3-day forecast. Today we'll have showers with a high of 21, feeling more like 26. Tonight showers will continue into the evening with a risk of thunderstorms and a low of 14. Tomorrow we can expect it to be cloudy with possible showers and a risk of thunderstorms, high of 20. And Tuesday, mix of sun and clouds with possible showers, high of 23. I'm Melissa Brush with Gananoque and the Thousand Islands Breaking and Local News.

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0: FM in the afternoon. It's Wendy and Keith. And if there's one card game that you think you could win, like a tournament of, like a full-on real-life tournament, what do you think it'd be?
1: I'm getting pretty intense at Uno because my niece loves it, and there's so many different versions. Mm-hmm. I like the one that spits it out at you. It's like, brrr, it's a machine, and it just, like, all the cards come flying at you.
0: See, I have one, too. It's not that fancy. I don't have, like, the spit-out machine, but my kid loves Uno. Did you know there's actually, like, a tournament going on right now? Global tournament, $50,000. In prize money up for whoever can win this Uno tournament.
1: So they didn't tell me because they know I'd own them.
0: You're a shark.
1: Yeah, I am a shark. That's what they'd hear. That's my theme song.
0: Was that supposed to be Jaws?
1: Was it not?
0: You got to start off slower. Anyway, we're getting away from the point here. But yeah, I think, yeah, that'd probably be number one right now. But I mean, if we're going old school style, like I grew up playing solitaire, if there was a way to monetize that in any way other than just like me sitting on like an old PC playing cards.
1: No,
0: like,
1: there is though. There's like online gaming for solitaire where you can win money. There is.
0: Really?
1: Yeah. What a noob.
0: Time to supplement my income.
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0: Dare Believe on MyFM. It's Keith with you, and that song just passed the 1 billion streams mark. 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
6: Gananoque and the Thousand Islands 3-day forecast. Today we'll have showers with a high of 21, feeling more like 26. Tonight showers will continue into the evening with a risk of thunderstorms and a low of 14. Tomorrow we can expect it to be cloudy with possible showers and a risk of thunderstorms, high of 20. And Tuesday, mix of sun and clouds with possible showers, high of 23. I'm Melissa Brush with Gananoque and the Thousand Islands Breaking and Local News.

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1: Oops, I did it again. Britney Spears on my FM. It's Keith. And did you know that Britney Spears took a 9-year-long break from performing that song live, which I imagine was very well deserved for her? Because, when you consider how much touring she was doing and how many times she's probably played that song live, I 100% get it. So she retired that song in 2004, which is only like 4 years after she actually released it, and then brought it back out, but did it like jazz style in her 2013 Las Vegas residency. And here's an even funner fact. The last time she played that song live was in 2017, so it's been another 9 years since she's played it again. Oops.
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10: Here's Gananoque and the Thousand Islands 3-day forecast. Today we'll have showers with a high of 21, feeling more like 26. Tonight showers will continue into the evening with a risk of thunderstorms and a low of 14. Tomorrow we can expect it to be cloudy with possible showers and a risk of thunderstorms, high of 20. And Tuesday, mix of sun and clouds with possible showers, high of 23. I'm Melissa Brush with Gananoque and the Thousand Islands Breaking and Local News.

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3: 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You enjoy the rest of your Sunday afternoon, and I'll be back in with you on Tuesday, along with Wendy. 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

0: Welcome. Happy Sunday. It is Emily. Coming up here on the show, we are going to take a look at some of the trending headlines from this past week. Plus, two, I'll have my brain buster question of the day. That's on the way. And plus, I'll give you some more details as well for anything you need to know for this upcoming week. In the meantime, we got more MyFM music on the way.
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0: 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Well, this popular appetizer, sometimes it's also a meal, was named after its creator, Ignacio Anaya. And his nickname was this. What was it? What was his nickname? 855-WIN-MY-FM. That's 855-946-6936. 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
6: Here's Gananoque and the Thousand Islands 3-day forecast. Tonight, showers will continue into the evening with a risk of thunderstorms and a low of 14. Tomorrow, we can expect it to be cloudy with possible showers and a risk of thunderstorms, high of 20. And Tuesday, mix of sun and clouds with possible showers, high of 23. I'm Melissa Brush with Gananoque and the Thousand Islands Breaking and Local News.

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0: My FM, it's Emily. Let's narrow down some of the headlines. See if we can figure out which one is the fake one. Well, we're going to reveal what one is a real one. We went through some headlines here. One being escaped calf dubbed Mudini leads to a police chase in a Walmart parking lot. Then we took a look at another headline, which was Canada announced plans to replace Canadian dollar with digital currency by 2028. And then we took out a crudely animated movie about a baby cow becomes a surprise Chinese box office hit after people mock it online. Well, I can tell you that one is true. It was made by two people and it went from being ridiculed to making millions after it went viral, which means Mudini or online currency is either true or fake. Well, let me know. Is it one or two? Which one's the fake one? 855-WIN-MY-FM.
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10: Here's Gananoque and the Thousand Islands 3-day forecast. Tonight, showers will continue into the evening with a risk of thunderstorms and a low of 14. Tomorrow, we can expect it to be cloudy with possible showers and a risk of thunderstorms, high of 20. And Tuesday, mix of sun and clouds with possible showers, high of 23. I'm Melissa Brush with Gananoque and the Thousand Islands Breaking and Local News.

0: Which one was the fake headline? My FM, you're out working at home station. It's Emily. I like playing Two Truths and a Lie, headline edition, taking a look at some ridiculous headlines, seeing which one is the fake one. Well, we know number one was Mudini. He is true. This actually is something that happened, but that does mean number two, Canada announcing a plan to replace Canadian dollar with digital currency in 2028. That was fake. That's not actually happening, but we're sure glad that is fake. We're going to take a look at some more stuff that you should know about coming up here on MyFM.
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0: 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Tomorrow morning, I'll let you know. In the meantime, we got...

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0: My FM, it's Emily. Coming up tomorrow morning, of course, you want to listen for free gas and groceries for a year, your next chance to play, your next pin at 8 o'clock. But another reason to listen tomorrow morning is that we will be announcing the Summer Is for Radio and winner. So we know that someone who has been out scanning those QR codes is having a chance to win Jay's tickets, a barbecue, $500 cash. We will have the winner tomorrow morning, so stay tuned to find out who it's going to be.
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0: Barbie is back with another iconic thing. MyFM, you're out working at home station. It's Emily. Mattel is celebrating the 100th birthday of actress Marilyn Monroe by releasing a new Barbie signature doll inspired by the 1953 musical Gentlemen Prefer Blondes. And this Barbie is quite expensive for a US dollar. $81 this Barbie goes for. Now, I feel like that might be one of the most expensive Barbies that are out there. I don't think Barbies are supposed to cost that much, but, I mean, I am a collector. I love collecting cool ones. I might want to get my hands on this. Would you? 855-WIN-MY-FM.
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6: Yananoque and the Thousand Islands 3-day forecast. Tonight, showers will continue into the evening with a risk of thunderstorms and a low of 14. Tomorrow, we can expect it to be cloudy with possible showers and a risk of thunderstorms, high of 20. And Tuesday, mix of sun and clouds with possible showers, high of 23. I'm Alyssa Brush with Yananoque and the Thousand Islands breaking and local news.

0: Did you watch the anniversary of the Hips' final concert, a national celebration? It was 10 years ago where they performed their final concert in Kingston. And it was one of Canada's most viewed concerts back then with 11 million views, which is incredible. And before the, all of this come up, there was a question. A lot of people are asking, well, because Rush is now back on tour without Neil Peart, would the Tragically Hip ever go on tour without Gord Downie? The simple answer, no. And you know what? I just don't think it would be the same without Gord Downie. Would you ever go see The Hip without Gord Downie with a different lead singer? Let me know at 855-WIN-MY-FM. 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
0: Coming up, I'm going to tell you original band names, and I'll see if you can guess which band they are actually from. We'll get into that on the way. 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

0: Let's see if you can guess which band this was. MyFM, you're out working at home station in Assembly. Well, back certain bands, they started out with different names than they are now popularized with. And I'm curious if you can guess which bands these are. Angel and the Snakes. Who do you think Angel and the Snakes are? Lock in your answers. It was Blondie. What about Composition of Sound? Composition of Sound. Who do you think it was? It was Depeche Mode. All right, I'll do one more. What about Big Thing? What band possibly could have called Big Thing? Well, the answer was Chicago. We get into a couple more bands that have started out with different names, but they actually have they're now more popularized today, and we'll get into that on the way with more MyFM music on the way as well.
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0: 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My FM, you're out working at home station. It's Emily. We are taking a look at bands that started out with a different name than they are now. We're going to see if you can try and guess them. What about the Artistics? Well, if you think you know, locking it in. Artistics, who could they have been? Talking Heads. This one's interesting. Carl and the Passions. This one kind of got me as well. Carl and the Passions, lock that in. 3, 2, 1. It's the Beach Boys. Lastly, let's see if you can guess this one. Tom and Jerry. Who would have went by Tom and Jerry? Well, if you guess Simon and Garfunkel, you are correct. It's so interesting. What other bands have had different names that you now know them as more popular one? 855 Win My FM.
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6: Here's Gananoque and the Thousand Islands 3-day forecast. Tonight, showers will continue into the evening with a risk of thunderstorms and a low of 14. Tomorrow, we can expect it to be cloudy with possible showers and a risk of thunderstorms, high of 20. And Tuesday, mix of sun and clouds with possible showers, high of 23. I'm Melissa Brush with Gananoque and the Thousand Islands Breaking and Local News.

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3: That is all for me today. 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